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At narito na tayo sa ating second batch of horoscope for today. Ayan, so Sagittarius, November 23 to December 21, huwag i-cancel ang long-range plan. Ito ang haakit ng opportunities para mas lalong lumago ang kabuhayan mo. Lucky number and color for the day ay ang 12, 23, 33, 45, and Sapphire Blue. Capricorn, December 22 to January 19, kailangan harapin ang family responsibilities. Ang kanilang kapakanan ang dahilan ng iyong pagsisikap. Lucky number and color for the day ang 35, 36, 45, 55, and Copper Brown. Next up, Aquarius, January 20 to February 18, ang team building ang susi ng tagumpay. 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Lucky numbers and color for the day ang 19, 43, 28, 32, and Brandy Yellow. Pisces, February 19 to March 20, excited ka sa pag-record ng mga kanta. Magiging viral ito. Maakit mo ang mga showbiz opportunities. Abaha! Lucky number and color for the day ang 35, 22, 13, 45, and Apple Red. Aries, March 21 to April 19, ang project ay magkakaroon ng delay. 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Reviewin ang details. Lucky numbers and color for the day ang 19, 27, 49, 57, and Cobalt Blue. Taurus, April 20 to May 20, ang kutob ay tutulong sa pag-aayos ng domestic dispute. Magtatagumpay ka. Lucky numbers and color for the day ang 21, 13, 38, 51, and Lilac Violet. Gemini, May 21 to June 21, ang iyong social connection ay mapapakinabangan. Sila ang magbibigay ng mayaman na investor. Lucky number and color for the day, 13, 11, 26, 37, and pink. Oras natin is 9:53 a.m. na. Susunod na yung ating sports and showbiz buzz. Dito lamang yan sa Dream High on 104.7 Dream Radio. 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

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Yes, mga Dream Kada, sa alas 4:50 na, maupay na kulupha iyong atanan. Here I am once again, your Kuya Elmer, for the program Dream Jams on a Wednesday Hump Day. Nakaka-midweek na tayo, ha? Yes, nasa kalagitnaan na po tayo ng linggong ito. And I hope that everything is doing A-okay sa inyong lahat, mga Dream Caras. Alright, this is Dream Jams till 7 p.m. with your Kuya Elmer. 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Alas 4:51 na, mga Dream Caras, maya-maya ang ating Today in History and Blast from the Past, Dream Buzz and Dream Balita segments. Kaya tutok lang right now. Let's do this first, our birthday shoutouts for our Dream Caras celebrating their birthdays today. Yes! Happy, happy, happy birthday sa mga Dream Caras natin dito na sa listahan ko na nagsiselebrate ng kanilang kaarawan, July 22. Yes, we are saying happy birthday to May Joy Gatila. Happy birthday, May Joy! Also to J.R. Arteche, to Benedict Plimaco, Jerome Victor is celebrating his birthday. Uy, si Arin Tabao. Yes, Arin. Ren Tabao, happy birthday. Katrina D. Sam, happy birthday to you. John or Mark Johnson Abay, happy birthday. Also to Kim Yu Almero. Ang dami na po birthday sa aking listahan today, ha? Also to Marielodia Tan. Happy birthday! Alexis Alcober Palacio, happy birthday. Also to Ferd Bumanlag. Yan. Happy birthday sa inyong lahat! A year older, but a year wiser. Happy birthday to you. Okay, and madiretso gyud kita itong aton Today in History and Blast from the Past. Alright, narito ang mga mahahalagang pangyayari na naganap sa kasaysayan ng Pilipinas today, July 22. Alright, sa araw na ito, sa taong 1888, was the organization of the Asociacion, as in like Asociacion Hispano-Filipina. This is to secure reforms for the Philippines. July 22, 1854, Bohol became a separate province from Cebu. July 22, 1854, Bohol became a separate province from Cebu. Sa taong 1993 naman, okay, the Philippine government took a decisive step in addressing a growing public health concern. President Fidel V. Ramos issued Proclamation Number 213, officially designating the last week of July each year as Diabetes Awareness Week. This landmark declaration was the culmination of advocacy efforts by the Philippine Center for Diabetes Education Foundation Incorporated, or PCEDF, an organization that had been conducting nationwide campaigns for public education and funding since 1992. Okay, and July 22, 1815, in the scenic town of Lukban, nestled at the foot of Mount Banahaw in Tayabas Province, now Quezon, a child was born who would grow to challenge the very foundations of Spanish colonial and religious authority. That's right. Today, it's the birth date of Apolinario de la Cruz. He was born in Lukban, Tayabas, Quezon. All right, that's our Today in History, Dream Caras. Now you know. All right, time for Blast from the Past.
today, we are going back to the year 2017. Okay. Year 2017. So that's 9 years ago. This song was released May 11, 2017, served as the lead single from Miley Cyrus's 6th studio album, Younger Now. The song marked a major shift in her musical style, moving away from the bold, edgy sound of her bangers era and embracing a softer, breezy pop rock vibe. Right? Miley revealed that she wrote the song during an Uber ride on her way to her first day as a coach of The Voice, inspired by her renewed relationship with then-fiancé Liam Hemsworth. Malibu reflects themes of love, personal growth, and finding peace. Here's Malibu, Miley Cyrus.

0: right, it is now 5 o'clock. By the way, we'd like to do some shout-out. Advance happy birthday to Karine Yao of BPI Tacloban. Happy, happy birthday to you, Ma'am Karine. And that's coming from the Yao family, especially from Ricky.
1: That song was brought to you by
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Yeah, yeah, of course. Before I play that song, I believe song is Mahika. Shout out, by the way, to Basho family, Rex Caspe Basho and Hubert Basho. Trisha, what's up? Thank you so much for tuning in. Alasinko Benti Ocheda. One more time, Mahika from Believe on Dream Jams.

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Sikat, 5:48. That's our Philippine Standard Time. Flo G, Drift Star. On top of that, Marilag from Dayunella. Hey, mga Dream Caras. Maupin ako pa mga biyahe. Naghihapon niya ng rush hour time. Yup, keep safe on the road, Dream Caras. By the way, sa mga gustong mag... vote ng kanilang favorite songs para sa ating Dream 20 Weekly Top 20 Countdown, you may visit our official Facebook page, 104.7 Dream Radio. 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Aba! More of the music coming your way dahil hanggang 7 p.m. pa tayo magkakasama right here on Dream Jams. By the way, I'd like to say congratulations and best wishes to the newlywed, to my former co-DJ na si paring Jeppoy or Jeff. Yan, Maraviles. Ayan, kakakasal lang today. Happy, happy, happy, happy wedding day, Jeff Maraviles and Sharina. Congratulations to the both of you. Kita-kita kami kanina, actually. And enjoy the married life, okay? And also to Bruce Advance, happy wedding for this Saturday. All right. Alas 5:49 na, I got Lisa and Pink Sweats back-to-back coming your way.

Philippine Standard Time, Dream Karas 5:54. Almost ran out of song right there. All right, my Dream Karas. By the way, I'd like to do some shout out to Kent Abison Pingol, ayan si Papi Abby Cado. Happy listening to you. I guess you're on the road right now. Thank you so much, and shout out as well to Nix Gonzaga. Yeah, thank you so much for locking in. Hope you're having a great Wednesday. I'll still be with you till 7 p.m. Last batch of Dream Buzz coming up. So bring the beat in, Beyonce, all here on 104.7 Dream Radio.

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Sikat! Culture Wars right there with a new song, sa ating playlist in the morning. Gives me like, you know, 2000s rock alternative vibes or like late 90s, diba? If you like it, if you love it, vote and request for In the Morning by Culture Wars. On top of that, you also heard James Arthur and Taylor Swift. Taylor's new song is currently number one sa ating Dream 20 Weekly Top 20 Countdown. I knew it, I knew you. Anyways, mga Dreamcutters, it is now 6:53. Time now for your Kuya Elmer to say goodbye. Thank you for, you know, listening and being with me for the past 3 hours. Bukas, magkasama-sama tayo on a Throwback Thursday, 4 p.m. to 7 p.m. pa rin dito sa Dream Jams. Music continues ating Dream Express on air till 9 p.m. and 24/7 din tayo worldwide. Mamaya Mellow Dream at 9 p.m. onwards sa dreamradiotacloban.weebly.com. I'm gonna leave you with Chappelle Roan. This one is Pink Pony Club. This has been Kuya Elmer saying thank you and God bless you all, Dreamcutters. Once again, best wishes to Jeff Maraviles and Sharina. Congratulations on your wedding day today. Bye. God bless you all.

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Only rice, only sabaw, only gravy for as low as 55 pesos only. Open daily. 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For more info, check their official Facebook page. Hagaron. 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

0: 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Tara, hagaron. Only rice, only sabaw, only gravy for as low as 55 pesos only. 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